0: SRF Virus. 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
1: Two in, two up, back east, boot up, look up, I'm flying, yeah, I'm free now, see now, society's time, me release now.

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3: Hey, what up, girl?
2: Grab my glasses, I'm out the door. I'm gonna hit this city.
3: Let's
2: before
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I've been around a lot of partying, I've been around a lot of guys that I don't know, and that's what makes me nervous.

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And I wouldn't be calling if I didn't feel this heavy. I keep telling myself I'm fine, but every quiet moment pulls me back to you.